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Def Leppard starting off your 7 o'clock on this Saturday evening. Mike Davis here. Keep an eye on Iowa's Classic It's Going with Irene Cara.

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1: The KCRG TV9 First Alert Forecast. Decreasing clouds tonight with light winds and a low near 51. Tomorrow, mostly sunny with a high near 81 and winds out of the southwest at 5 to 15. Mostly clear tomorrow night with a low near 56 and partly cloudy on Monday with a few spotty showers and an isolated storm, high near 86. I'm TV9 First Alert Storm Team meteorologist A.J. 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
1: The KCRG TV9 First Alert Forecast. Decreasing clouds tonight with light winds and a low near 51. Tomorrow, mostly sunny with a high near 81 and winds out of the southwest at 5 to 15. Mostly clear tomorrow night with a low near 56 and partly cloudy on Monday with a few spotty showers and an isolated storm, highs near 86. I'm TV9 First Alert Storm Team meteorologist A.J. 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

0: we've unlocked the vaults, and we're replaying Casey Kasem's American Top 40, the 70s. This week is from May 24th, 1975. That's when the Blackbirds were walking in rhythm. Roger Whittaker gave his last farewell. Eddie Kendricks was your shoeshine boy. And Linda Ronstadt asked, "When will I be loved?" You'll hear those hits and all the Top 40 hits from May 24th, 1975, right here on American Top 40, the 70s.
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15: The KCRG TV9 First Alert Forecast. Decreasing clouds tonight with light winds and a low near 51. Tomorrow, mostly sunny with a high near 81 and winds out of the southwest at 5 to 15. Mostly clear tomorrow night with a low near 56, and partly cloudy on Monday with a few spotty showers and an isolated storm, high near 86. I'm TV9 First Alert Storm Team meteorologist A.J. 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

0: have to ask. Hojo on Absolute Ladies. I'm Nina Blackwood. Just pick up the phone and give a ring right now at 866-80s, like this wonderful listener did. Hello.
1: 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I listen to Absolute 80s on 101.5 WRAL out of Raleigh, North Carolina. My name is Mark McPherson, and I'm calling from Fayetteville, North Carolina, home of 82nd Airborne. Hoorah! And I would like to make a request and dedication. One of my favorite songs from the 80s is Take On Me by Uh-Huh. Reason why, I love the song. I extremely love the video. It was really cool. And I'd like to dedicate this, if I could, to a young lady I dated back there in the 80s named Bernice Summers out of Wilmington, North Carolina. She probably ain't listening to this, so, you know, just for memory's sake. Y'all have a great time. Rock on 80s.
0: Okie dokie, fine request for Aha. Take On Me on Absolutely 80s.

Sad thing when doves cry. I don't like to hear that when they're sad. Prince on Absolutely 80s. That, however, I do like to hear. I'm Nina Blackwood. This Heart Classic was written by Billy Steinberg and Tom Kelly, a team who wrote several other number one hits that you might have heard of. So Emotional, Like a Virgin, and Eternal Flame. Yeah, familiar? Well, they wrote Alone long before any of those and had recorded it as a group called I-10. Their album didn't do very well, but they did keep the songs in their back pocket. And when they heard that Heart needed a power ballad, they pulled it out, tweaked some lyrics, and had themselves yet another hit. Here are the Wilson Sisters, Alone, on Absolutely 80s.

0: This is Absolutely 80s. I'm Nina Blackwood, still on the way. The movie of the week, the Total Recall top five from this very week in 87, and the cult classic next.
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where some like it hot, the rain is purple, and it's okay to wear your sunglasses at night. Nina Blackwood's Absolutely 80s.

course, on Absolutely 80s, I'm Nina Blackwood. Now, believe it or not, the guitarist for this week's cult classic found the sound for his new band by slashing a speaker cone with a razor blade. That would be Dave Davies and the Kinks. They would see all sorts of ups and downs in the band's fights, getting shot in the leg for Ray. Ray also marrying Chrissy Hynde, and even an induction, well-deserved, may I add, into the Rock and Roll Hall of Fame. My pick for this week's cult classic goes all the way back to 1983, The Kinks. Come dancing on Absolutely 80s.

0: South on Absolute 80s. I'm Nina Blackwood. In Excess and the Thompson Twins are up, but first, the Total Recall Top 5 from 1987.
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8: It is Nina Blackwood, and this very week in 87, Danielle Steele's Fine Things topped the bestseller list, and the number 5 tune belonged to the Mac, Fleetwood Mac, and Big Love on the Absolutely 80s Total Recall Top 5.

to number four this weekend in 1987 on the Absolutely 80s Total Recall Top 5. I'm Nina Blackwood. Number three warms the glow of your prom memories with Krista Berg. Oh, get the tissues out. Here comes the lady in red on the Absolutely.

star always on the Absolutely 80s Total Recall Top 5. Professionally speaking, this was an extremely important time, both for the history of rock and the future of an underground band known as U2. They'd existed for years with a string of albums already under their belts, but it was right around this time that things changed for them. The Joshua Tree sprouted into the mainstream and got us so root-bound that we haven't been able to detangle ourselves since from U2. The hit that pushed him over the top? This one, With or Without You, U2, number one. This very week in 1987 on the Absolutely 80s Total Recall Top 5.

0: the number one hit this very week of 1987 on the Absolutely 80s Total Recall Top 5. I'm Nina Blackwood, and Excess is next.
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2: The KCRG TV9 First Alert forecast. Decreasing clouds overnight with a low near 51. Winds are light and variable. On Sunday, mostly sunny and a bit warmer with a high near 81. Winds are out of the southwest at 5 to 15. Sunday night, mostly clear skies with a low near 56. I'm TV9 First Alert Storm Team meteorologist A.J. 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

0: Watch out, everybody's got the devil inside. Some people are in more control of it than others, however. 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
1: 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They used to play it on the radio. They would always like cut out the part where they said, "I want to sleep with you," and they changed it to like, "I want to be with you" or something. It was so funny that they had to cut that out, but brings back good memories. I'd love to hear it. Thanks.
0: So you have an obsession, do you? Here's Animotion on Absolutely 80s.

0: request from the Thompson Twins on Absolutely 80s. I'm Nina Blackwood. When did that happen? Rick Springfield and the movie of the week are around the bend.
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0: The movie of the week was Danny DeVito's first shot at directing, and boy, he aimed high, right at Alfred Hitchcock. 1987's Throw Mama from the Train was his take on Hitchcock's infamous Strangers on a Train, where two people meet, discover they each have someone in their lives they'd like to kill, and they decide to switch murders to create alibis and eliminate motives. Clever. DeVito's partner is played by Billy Crystal, an author who just had his latest book stolen by his ex, Star Trek Voyager's Kate Mulgrew. DeVito obviously wants to throw his mama from the train, hence the title, eh? And around the same time, Bryan Adams was deep in the heat of the night on Absolutely 80s.

0: Rick Springfield, probably complete with him strumming the guitar with the Roses. He does every show. Human Touch on Absolutely 80s. Nina Blackwood here, and if you want to mold this show with some of your tastes, call us up. When Did That Happen is right around the corner. 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

0: AC Kasem has unlocked the American Top 40 vaults and is replaying original shows from the 80s. This week, Casey takes you back to May 19th, 1984. That's when the Scorpions wanted to rock you like a hurricane. Laura Branigan lost her self-control. Shalimar was dancing in the sheets. And Madonna was pushing her love over the borderline. You'll hear those songs, all the top 40 hits, and the long-distance dedications from May 19th, 1984, right here on American Top 40, The 80s.
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2: We're not sure what a Wang Chung is,
3: but getting down to 80s hits is no problem. On Absolutely 80s.

fun, absolutely, 80s. I'm Nina Blackwood. Most old school types remember Tom Cochran from being with Red Rider and the hit Lunatic Fringe. Oh, yes. Well, new folks all know Life is a Highway. This hit, although it sounds like it's about baseball, is really about hockey, although most Americans would think it is about baseball. But, you know, Tom is from Canada. Remember? Here's Big League on Absolutely.

0: 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I'm Nina Blackwood. 866-80s is the request line. OMD is all queued up and ready to go.
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11: AC Kasem has unlocked the American Top 40 vaults and is replaying original shows from the 80s. This week, Casey takes you back to May 19th, 1984. That's when the Scorpions wanted to rock you like a hurricane. Laura Branigan lost her self-control. Shalimar was dancing in the sheets. And Madonna was pushing her love over the borderline. You'll hear those songs, all the top 40 hits, and the long-distance dedications from May 19th, 1984, right here on American Top 40, the 80s.
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14: The KCRG TV9 First Alert Forecast. Decreasing clouds overnight with a low near 51. Winds are light and variable. On Sunday, mostly sunny and a bit warmer with a high near 81. Winds are out of the southwest at 5 to 15. Sunday night, mostly clear skies with a low near 56. I'm TV9 First Alert Storm Team meteorologist A.J. 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

0: performed OMD on Absolutely 80s. I'm Nina Blackwood. To the phones, there's Zach. Can you pick that one up, please? 86680s is the number. Hello?
1: Hi, my name is Michael Napier. I'm calling from Lexington, Kentucky. Would like to request Open Arms by Journey. I'm listening to 92.1. Thanks, bye.
0: Well, our Open Arms will just wrap around that request and play you some Journey here on Absolutely 80s.

0: Absolutely. It is Tina Blackwood here, and I have the question of the day. When did that happen?
1: We give you the clues. You guess the mystery year. It's time for When Did That Happen?
0: I give you clues. You guess the year. This week, Casio introduced the calculator watch. It even had phone numbers. Wow, seems so futuristic at the time. A guy dressed in a Spider-Man costume climbed all 110 stories of the Sears Tower using suction cups and hooks. And Kim Carnes was in the midst of a 9-week run at the top spot with a song about eyeballs. When did that happen? We will tell you what year next.
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14: It's When Did That Happen?
0: All right, let's see how well you guessed. When did that happen? Casio introduced the calculator watch. A guy dressed in a Spider-Man costume climbed all 110 stories of the Sears Tower using suction cups and hooks. That's guts. It took him 7.5 hours to scale the 1,500 feet, and he was arrested for disorderly conduct afterwards. He did set a record, though. Oh, well. And Kim Carnes was in the midst of a 9-week run on the top spot with a song about Betty Davis. So when did that happen?
1: 1981.
0: The acting diva liked this song so well, sent Kim a big bundle of roses. Here's Betty Davis' eyes on Absolutely 80s.

0: 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I'm Nina Blackwood. 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

appropriately with no more words on Absolute 80s. I'm Nina Blackwood. 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It is engineered by Zach Genesee. Spotlights are by Dave Smalls, the executive producer, Danny Sheridan. And you know, some say the 80s are back, but we know they were never gone. For Absolutely 80s, I'm Nina Blackwood on the United Stations Radio Networks.

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1: The KCRG TV9 First Alert Forecast. Decreasing clouds overnight with a low near 51. Winds are light and variable. On Sunday, mostly sunny and a bit warmer with a high near 81. Winds are out of the southwest at 5 to 15. Sunday night, mostly clear skies with a low near 56. I'm TV9 First Alert Storm Team meteorologist A.J. 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
1: The KCRG TV9 First Alert Forecast. Decreasing clouds overnight with a low near 51. Winds are light and variable. On Sunday, mostly sunny and a bit warmer with a high near 81. Winds are out of the southwest at 5 to 15. Sunday night, mostly clear skies with a low near 56. I'm TV9 First Alert Storm Team meteorologist A.J. 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
2: Hey, it's Waters from the Waters Wake Up Call. Hope you're having a safe Memorial Day weekend. Throwback Thursday. We were talking about growing up with the playgrounds from hell. When we were growing up, that's kind of what they were. But then I got a call from 13-year-old Zane, and he gave me a newer perspective on the playgrounds and the most dangerous thing on it.
3: 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And, yeah. 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
2: 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Ow, let's do it again. The Waters Wake Up Call. 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
1: The KCRG TV9 First Alert Forecast. Decreasing clouds overnight with a low near 51. Winds are light and variable. On Sunday, mostly sunny and a bit warmer with a high near 81. Winds are out of the southwest at 5 to 15. Sunday night, mostly clear skies with a low near 56. I'm TV9 First Alert Storm Team meteorologist A.J. 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
1: weather. The KCRG TV9 First Alert Forecast. Decreasing clouds overnight with a low near 51. Winds are light and variable. On Sunday, mostly sunny and a bit warmer with a high near 81. Winds are out of the southwest at 5 to 15. Sunday night, mostly clear skies with a low near 56. I'm TV9 First Alert Storm Team meteorologist A.J. Rickman on 105.7 KOKZ, Iowa's Classic Hits.

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1: The KCRG TV9 First Alert Forecast. Decreasing clouds overnight with a low near 51. Winds are light and variable. On Sunday, mostly sunny and a bit warmer with a high near 81. Winds are out of the southwest at 5 to 15. Sunday night, mostly clear skies with a low near 56. I'm TV9 First Alert Storm Team meteorologist A.J. 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
1: weather. 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Today's day, mostly sunny skies with a high of 82. Southwest winds at 5 to 15 miles per hour. Mostly clear tonight, a low of 58. South winds at 5 to 15 miles per hour. A few showers and an isolated storm are possible on Memorial Day morning. Otherwise, see mostly sunny skies and a high of 86. I'm TV9 First Alert Storm Team Meteorologist Camille Dinka on 105.7 KOKZ, Iowa's Classic Hits.

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2: Jen, you have to tell me about this cruise, what I need to know, how to act. People don't usually let me out into the wild, but this cruise to Alaska we're going to take, it sounds great.
3: First of all, you need to have fun.
2: That's part of the problem, though, with me.
3: Well, but it's okay. As long as you go and have fun, you don't want to go be crazy pants. There is a jail on the boat.
2: Is there a buffet in the jail?
3: Ooh, I don't know.
2: Well, I know there are bars. Anyway, here's what I know. There will be a big group of Iowans on board, and we want you to be a part of that if you want it.
3: If you need it.
2: We're not going to chain you to us.
3: No. When we get to port, the towns that you can go investigate on your own, we can help you get those excursions if you want to pay to go do something or if you just want to investigate the town.
2: It's one cruise and many adventures.
3: Yes.
2: And talk about an adventure, a cruise to Alaska.
3: Right.
2: So come with us.
3: Yes.
2: Quantum of the Seas.
3: Yes.
2: Royal Caribbean.
3: September 13th through 20th, 2027.
2: So get all of the details at 1057KOKZ.com and then take a cruise to Alaska with My Legs Complete Auto Care and 1057KOKZ.
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1: 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Today's day, mostly sunny skies with a high of 82. Southwest winds at 5 to 15 miles per hour. Mostly clear tonight, a low of 58. South winds at 5 to 15 miles per hour. A few showers and an isolated storm are possible on Memorial Day morning. Otherwise, see mostly sunny skies and a high of 86. I'm TV9 First Alert Storm Team Meteorologist Camille Dinka on 105.7 KOKC Iowa's Classic Hits.

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1: The KCRG TV9 First Alert Forecast. Today, seeing mostly sunny skies with a high of 82. Southwest winds at 5 to 15 miles per hour. Mostly clear tonight, a low of 58. South winds at 5 to 15 miles per hour. A few showers and an isolated storm are possible on Memorial Day morning. Otherwise, seeing mostly sunny skies and a high of 86. I'm TV9 First Alert Storm Team Meteorologist Camille Linka on 105.7 KOKC Iowa's Classic Hits.

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4: AC Kasem has unlocked the American Top 40 vaults and is replaying original shows from the 80s. This week, Casey takes you back to May 19th, 1984. That's when the Scorpions wanted to rock you like a hurricane. Laura Branigan lost her self-control. Shalimar was dancing in the sheets. And Madonna was pushing her love over the borderline. You'll hear those songs, all the top 40 hits, and the long-distance dedications from May 19th, 1984, right here on American Top 40, the 80s.
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0: Debuting at number 39, Eyes Without a Face by Englishman Billy Idol. What could a star of the 60s like Sonny Bono and a star of the 70s like Boz Scaggs possibly have in common, besides music, that is? Well, these days, they're both into new careers. With a chef's hat, a wooden spoon, and a bunch of family recipes. Details coming up.
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2: Now, as we continue our countdown, I'd like to welcome two new radio stations to the American Top 40 family. KXLE in Ellensburg, Washington, and WSMY in Roanoke Rapids, North Carolina. Pleasure to have you with us. I'm Casey Kasem. We're counting down the biggest hits in the USA the way they're ranked on Billboard's Pop Singles chart. And on we go.
3: Number 30.
2: The fourth of this week's four new songs comes in right here at number 30. Highest debuter of the week is the seventh hit in a row for Culture Club. It's a miracle.

0: The Scorpions, a band that formed way back in 1971. The five-man heavy metal band out of Hamburg, Germany. They're at number 27, moving up two with Rock You Like a Hurricane. 26 big ones to number one as the countdown rolls on.
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0: American Top 40 at number 22. Sixth week in the countdown, she moves up three notches with Borderline. I'm Casey Kasem. This is American Top 40 in Hollywood. We're counting down the week's 40 biggest hits, and we're 21 hits away from number one. We'll continue in a moment.
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2: We're counting down the hottest hits in the nation on American Top 40. I'm Casey Kasem, and the countdown continues.
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2: Up six notches to 21, it's Huey Lewis and the News. 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

0: Shalimar on American Top 40 at number 18, moving up two notches, sixth week in the countdown with Dancing in the Sheets from the LP Footloose soundtrack, the number one LP in the country this week, as the countdown continues. Casey's Coast
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5: 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Down six notches with They Don't Know, Tracy Ullman.

0: 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What is Love? By Howard Jones.
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3: 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I'm Casey Kasem, and on we go.
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3: Kenny Loggins is still kicking up his heels in the top 10 with his recent number one smash, Footloose.

falling two notches from 8 to 10, Kenny Loggins and Footloose from the Footloose soundtrack. You know, making records can often become a recording artist's version of working late at the office. And the keyboard player for the Cars, Greg Hawkes, says that his wife used to give him a hard time about it. He told writer Mark Mailer, quote, "Every time Elaine

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1: After 2 weeks at number 5, the current hit by Rick Springfield drops 2 notches. Here's Love Somebody.

0: Julio Iglesias and Willie Nelson. At number 5 on American Top 40, fourth week in the top 10, moving up a notch this week with To All the Girls I've Loved Before. Four big ones to number 1 as the countdown rolls on. The hits from coast
1: to coast. 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
0: 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After 2 weeks at number 3, their hit drops a notch. Hold Me Now.

0: A song that spent 3 weeks at number one, last week fell to two, this week is at number three on American Top 40. 33-year-old Phil Collins, Against All Odds. The two biggies are coming right up.
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7: 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That's when the Scorpions wanted to rock you like a hurricane. Laura Branigan lost her self-control. Shalimar was dancing in the sheets. And Madonna was pushing her love over the borderline. You'll hear those songs, all the top 40 hits, and the long-distance dedications from May 19th, 1984, right here on American Top 40, the 80s.
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0: I'm Casey Kasem. Here's the number one song in the dance and disco chart. It's a hot one on the pop chart as well, leaping two big notches to number two. Let's Hear It for the Boy by Denise Williams.

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1057 KOKZ, Iowa's Classic Hits. Good afternoon. I'm Joanne Johnson. Thanks again for taking us with you wherever you go. Maybe you have a 3-day holiday weekend with Memorial Day tomorrow. Here is Queen, David Bowie, Under Pressure on KOKZ.

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1: weather. 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Today's day, mostly sunny skies with a high of 82. Southwest winds at 5 to 15 miles per hour. Mostly clear tonight, a low of 58. South winds at 5 to 15 miles per hour. A few showers and an isolated storm are possible on Memorial Day morning. Otherwise, see mostly sunny skies and a high of 86. I'm TV9 First Alert Storm Team Meteorologist Camille Dinka on 105.7 KOKC Iowa's Classic Hits.

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0: 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We will kick off another long set with Guns N' Roses. Retro Pop Reunion is all set for later this afternoon. Joe Cortez in, and we're going to kick off summer with 4 hours of real 90s, the decade that brought us Michael Jackson's Black and White and Alanis Morissette and more. 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
1: Jen, you have to tell me about this cruise, what I need to know, how to act. People don't usually let me out into the wild, but this cruise to Alaska we're going to take, it sounds great.
2: First of all, you need to have fun.
1: That's part of the problem, though, with me.
2: Well, but it's okay. As long as you go and have fun, you don't want to go be crazy pants. There is a jail on the boat.
1: Is there a buffet in the jail?
2: Ooh, I don't know.
1: Well, I know there are bars. Anyway, here's what I know. There will be a big group of Iowans on board, and we want you to be a part of that if you want it.
2: If you need it.
1: We're not going to chain you to us.
2: No. When we get to port, the towns that you can go investigate on your own, we can help you get those excursions if you want to pay to go do something or if you just want to investigate the town.
1: It's one cruise and many adventures.
2: Yes.
1: And talk about an adventure, a cruise to Alaska.
2: Right.
1: So come with us.
2: Yes.
1: Quantum of the Seas.
2: Yes.
1: Royal Caribbean.
2: September 13th through 20th, 2027.
1: So get all of the details at 1057KOKZ.com and then take a cruise to Alaska with Mylex Complete Auto Care and 1057KOKZ.
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1: weather. 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Today's day, mostly sunny skies with a high of 82. Southwest winds at 5 to 15 miles per hour. Mostly clear tonight, a low of 58. South winds at 5 to 15 miles per hour. A few showers and an isolated storm are possible on Memorial Day morning. Otherwise, see mostly sunny skies and a high of 86. I'm TV9 First Alert Storm Team Meteorologist Camille Dinka on 105.7 KOKC, Iowa's Classic Hits.

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0: 105.7 KOKZ, Iowa's classic hits with Aerosmith, some Tom Petty, some Prince on the way. And let's plan your next vacation. We've got a great getaway all set for you. How about sailing away to Alaska with KOKZ's Mike Waters and Jen from Mylux Complete Auto Care? 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This will be September 13th through the 20th in 2027. 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
1: Hey, it's Waters from the Waters Wake Up Call. Hope you're having a safe Memorial Day weekend. And it was another good week. Back on Tuesday, I thought, let's make a playlist for people who can't afford a yacht and play pontoons.
2: Hi, this is Christine Miller.
1: Christine Miller.
2: Yeah.
1: I just heard from you last week.
2: Yeah.
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2: For your pontoon song?
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1: 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But you don't want a pontoon on too rough a water though. Just keep that in mind, Christine Miller.
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6: 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This week is from May 24th, 1975. That's when the Blackbirds were walking in rhythm. Roger Whittaker gave his last farewell. Eddie Kendricks was your shoeshine boy. And Linda Ronstadt asked, when will I be loved? You'll hear those hits and all the top 40 hits from May 24th, 1975, right here on American Top 40, the 70s.
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Good afternoon, and Dawn, I hope you're having a wonderful weekend. Thank you so much for taking us with you wherever you go. We appreciate it. 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
1: The KCRG TV9 First Alert Forecast. Today, seeing mostly sunny skies with a high of 82. Southwest winds at 5 to 15 miles per hour. Mostly clear tonight, a low of 58. South winds at 5 to 15 miles per hour. A few showers and an isolated storm are possible on Memorial Day morning. Otherwise, seeing mostly sunny skies and a high of 86. I'm TV9 First Alert Storm Team Meteorologist Camille Dinka on 105.7 KOKC Iowa's Classic Hits.

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Don't you want me, baby? 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

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Stick around. We've got the police, REO on the way, Blondie coming up, and Retro Pop Reunion is all set for later this afternoon. 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
1: weather. 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Today's day, mostly sunny skies, the high of 82. Southwest winds at 5 to 15 miles per hour. Mostly clear tonight, a low of 58. South winds at 5 to 15 miles per hour. A few showers and an isolated storm are possible on Memorial Day morning. Otherwise, see mostly sunny skies and a high of 86. I'm TV9 First Alert Storm Team Meteorologist Camille Dinka on 105.7 KOKC, Iowa's Classic Hits.

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For Cedar Falls, Cedar Rapids, Corville, wherever you are this weekend, thanks for taking us with you here at the Talking Heads. 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

0: Motor Services honors the sacrifice of our fallen heroes this Memorial Day weekend and all year long. This is 105.7 KOKZ, Waterloo, Cedar Rapids. Iowa's classic hits.
1: And I knocked on the booth of the DJ. 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
4: 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Let's hope the temps stay in the 90s for a hot summer. This is Joe Cortez with a special on this week's Retro Pop Reunion, The Real 90s. Absolutely, pop culture and times changed from the 80s. Starting with one headlight for a slow cruise into the decade with the Wallflowers.

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12: Hey, it's Waters from the Waters Wake Up Call. Hope you're having a safe Memorial Day weekend. And it was another good week. Friday morning, I heard from my favorite cooks over at the McGregor School who are now done for the summer. 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
12: it's
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2: The KCRG TV9 First Alert Forecast. Today, seeing mostly sunny skies with a high of 82. Southwest winds at 5 to 15 miles per hour. Mostly clear tonight, a low of 58. South winds at 5 to 15 miles per hour. A few showers and an isolated storm are possible on Memorial Day morning. Otherwise, seeing mostly sunny skies and a high of 86. I'm TV9 First Alert Storm Team Meteorologist Camille Dinka on 105.7 KOKZ, Iowa's Classic Hits.
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The Real 90s special on this weekend's Retro Pop Reunion, A Summer Love. The blurred lines that happen between June, July. Will it last through August? And what attracts it and sets it off? Number one thing people say is,

0: as we strike up the season on Retro Pop Reunion. 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Joe Cortez with a real 90s special, Nothing But That Decade this weekend, and a song from Bare Naked Ladies that unfortunately may match the amount of vacation time.
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0: Welcome to summer. Real 90s special on this week's Retro Pop Reunion. Backstreet Boys are next here with Joe Cortez. Nothing but the 90s on this four-hour special. And summertime tips. 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
1: 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A lot of one-hit wonders. Titles like I'm Too Sexy, Macarena, and a band called Fastball. 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
15: The KTRG TV9 First Alert Forecast. Mostly clear skies tonight with a low near 58. Winds are out of the south at 5 to 15. Tomorrow, a few showers and an isolated storm early, then turning mostly sunny with a high near 86. Winds are out of the south at 10 to 20. Tomorrow night, partly cloudy skies with a low near 61. I'm TV9 First Alert Storm Team meteorologist A.J. Rickman on 105.7 KOKZ, Iowa's Classic Hits.
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0: a good love song on the Real 90s special on this week's Retro Pop Reunion. Nothing but that decade over 4 hours. And a song about the passenger that says, I'm every woman.
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0: Remember how good you felt the last day of school, getting out for the summer? 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
11: I get a nice one almost every night, man.
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11: 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I love you.

So by the time we got to the 90s, and that's all we're doing on this week's Retro Pop Reunion to kick off your summer, music sampling became a big thing. That's where an artist would take a piece of another song and use it in theirs. This Mariah Carey song used a piece of the Tom Tom Club's Genius of Love. That's the sample you hear in Mariah Carey's Fantasy.

0: not about getting rich or getting girls or being a rock star. It's ultimately about
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10: Hey, it's Waters from the Waters Wake Up Call. Hope you're having a safe Memorial Day weekend. Throwback Thursday. We were talking about growing up with the playgrounds from hell. When we were growing up, that's kind of what they were. 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
19: KTRG TV9 First Alert Forecast. Mostly clear skies tonight with a low near 58. Winds are out of the south at 5 to 15. Tomorrow, a few showers and an isolated storm early, then turning mostly sunny with a high near 86. Winds are out of the south at 10 to 20. Tomorrow night, partly cloudy skies with a low near 61. I'm TV9 First Alert Storm Team meteorologist A.J. 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

grabbing a nice coffee at Central Perk. On the Real 90s special on this week's Retro Pop Reunion with Joe Cortez, Read It came out with this list a couple of months back of things we did in the 90s that are really not acceptable today. It's hard to believe we did some of these things. Leaving your kids in the car when you went grocery shopping, smoking in a restaurant, and here's the one where alcohol could be a factor. No longer socially acceptable today, but in the 90s it was all right to moon people.

Let's take a look at your summer dreams next on this weekend's Retro Pop Reunion Special, The Real 90s. What is a summer dream? What do people want? Fingers to the screen, it says a mix of nostalgic relaxation. A lot of people want to get back to their childhood during the summer, riding bikes, having picnics. Remember that first summer you got your driver's license? Summer dreams, a whole new world.

0: 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On this weekend's Retro Pop Reunion special to kick off the summer, the real 90s, take our test on Instagram. This is Joe Cortez coming back in the decade with one of the highest paid actors in Hollywood today. But he said in the 90s, when he had a number one song, it was an absolute train wreck.
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6: 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And this is the Retro Pop Reunion. Joe Cortez.
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We get a little mood swing on the Real 90s special on this week's Retro Pop Reunion from Mark Wahlberg, Marky Mark, to a song that veterans who flew in the first Persian Gulf War, hard to believe those who served then are now in their 50s, they will all tell you that this was the song that united them flying their missions in the Middle East. Damn Yankees and High Enough.